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14: A better life with Dr. Sanjay Gupta. Breast cancer is the most common cancer among women in the world. And according to a new study out of the University of Washington School of Medicine, an estimated 3.5 million cases a year are expected by 2050. Now, the good news is we've gotten so much better at screening, earlier detection, and cutting-edge treatments in many countries, including here in the United States. But even here in America, black women have a death rate from breast cancer that is 40% higher than white women, a disparity that exists despite our world-class treatment infrastructure. So what can you do to lower your risk? Eat less red meat? Try your best to manage your blood sugar and your weight? Exercise is really important. Cut back on drinking, quit smoking. And remember this, you should start getting mammograms. At what age? 40. That's when you should start. I'm Dr. Sanjay Gupta, helping you live a better life.
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0: 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Outback Steakhouse, located in Springdale and Rogers. 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And this Friday morning at 9 a.m., go to our website, 94.9 Radio John Deke, for your sweet deal from Outback Steakhouse. $25 gets you $50 to spend in certificates to use at Outback Steakhouse.
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4: colleague of mine was telling me the other day about how their Instagram feed is filled with videos, most of them kind of funny, about how grandparents and friends tend to bulldoze new parents out of the way to get to see their baby. As a dad of three daughters, I know how life really does become all about them the moment those kids are born. But I also know parents are still people, too, who need their own attention beyond being mom or dad. And moms, in particular in those early years, can feel especially invisible in the eyes of other people. So what can you do to stop contributing to what is known as maternal invisibility? Women we spoke to said these two things were the most helpful. When people stopped to ask how they could best support them, number one, or when they took the initiative to handle certain tasks that obviously needed to be done. I'm Dr. Sanjay Gupta, helping you live a better life.
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9: A better life with Dr. Sanjay Gupta.
10: Breast cancer is the most common cancer among women in the world. And according to a new study out of the University of Washington School of Medicine, an estimated 3.5 million cases a year are expected by 2050. Now, the good news is we've gotten so much better at screening, earlier detection, and cutting-edge treatments in many countries, including here in the United States. But even here in America, Black women have a death rate from breast cancer that is 40% higher than white women, a disparity that exists despite our world-class treatment infrastructure. So what can you do to lower your risk? Eat less red meat? Try your best to manage your blood sugar and your weight? Exercise is really important. Cut back on drinking, quit smoking. And remember this, you should start getting mammograms. At what age? 40. That's when you should start. I'm Dr. Sanjay Gupta, helping you live a better life.
11: In a world where hunger strikes without warning, one hero rises above the rest.
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17: We've talked a lot about measles over the past year, but mumps has largely flown under the radar, even though it's been making a bit of a comeback as well. That's because fewer people are getting the MMR vaccine, which stands for measles, mumps, and rubella. The vaccine's been around for decades. It is effective. It is safe. What makes mumps outbreaks difficult to contain is that symptoms usually don't appear for 2 to 3 weeks after someone's been exposed. And that can make it hard to pin down where that exposure took place. And someone who is infected can transmit the virus to someone else before they are symptomatic. If you get sick, which could manifest like a run-of-the-mill respiratory virus or the telltale swelling of your cheeks and jaw, all you can really do at that point is to treat the symptoms and also isolate yourself so you don't infect anyone else. I'm Dr. Sanjay Gupta, helping you live a better life.
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1: 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Mornings. And now in afternoons.
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0: 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Bob Dylan, the Australian Pink Floyd Show, Jimmy Buffett's Coral Reefer Band, Turnpike Troubadours, and Darius Rucker. This ain't no little dad gift. This is John and Deke's big package. 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
0: With John and Deke's big package.
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9: Making sure your kids get enough sleep. It's one of the most important things you can do for them as a parent, and yet it's often overlooked. Not only does sleep in the early years set the stage for mental and physical health, it also creates the foundation for how one sleeps later in life. That's according to the National Sleep Foundation. Now, that organization recommends 14 to 17 hours a night for newborns, 12 to 15 for infants, 11 to 14 for toddlers, 10 to 13 for preschoolers, and 9 to 11 for school-aged children. When it's age appropriate, start by talking to your kids about why sleep is important. It helps their body grow, helps their brains learn, helps their mood stay steady. Don't underestimate the importance of a routine. You can even narrate what you're doing step by step to help them along the way. I'm Dr. Sanjay Gupta, helping you live a better life.
10: In a world where hunger strikes without warning, one hero rises above the rest.
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1: 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So whether it's date night, family night, or an I'm not cooking tonight night, Outback has you covered with big flavor, cold drinks, and enough Aussie attitude to make a kangaroo jealous. 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
12: A better life with Dr. Sanjay Gupta.
13: How often do you stop to wonder whether you should share something that's revealing, maybe even embarrassing, with a partner, a friend, or even your boss? In her new book called Revealing, The Underrated Power of Oversharing, behavioral scientist Leslie John says doing just that can help you deepen relationships that are vital to your life. We need people to trust us in order to get things like love, friendship, and career success. That's what she told us. When you make yourself vulnerable by revealing something sensitive, it does make other people trust you. In turn, when you ask someone to reveal something about themselves, showing that interest will generally lead someone to like you more. Why? Because people like to be asked about themselves, she says. It also signals that they are discriminating and choosy, but in a good way. I'm Dr. Sanjay Gupta, helping you live a better life.
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0: 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Supplies are limited, so don't miss this sweet deal.
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0: Northwest Arkansas's morning show for 30 years. And now in afternoons, John and Deke. Travel on my left, travel on my right. 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
0: 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Bob Dylan, the Australian Pink Floyd Show, Jimmy Buffett's Coral Reefer Band, Turnpike Troubadours, and Darius Rucker. This ain't no little dad gift. This is John and Deke's big package. 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
2: 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And do they really work? Well, first, let's talk about actual magnesium. That's an essential mineral that is needed for more than 300 different processes in the body, according to one dietitian. And most people get enough of it simply from the foods they eat. Now, if you're not getting enough, there are a few different types of supplements you can try. 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Now, when it comes to the science, we looked into this, and I gotta say, there's not a lot of strong evidence that magnesium supplements will actually help you sleep. 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And maybe it's those things then that help you get some better sleep. I'm Dr. Sanjay Gupta, helping you live a better life.
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3: For the Northwest Arkansas Traffic Network, I'm John Runyon. Here's a look at your traffic update. They're still working that accident on I-49 southbound near Monroe Avenue, just before you get to Lowell, as they've got first responders on the scene. They are blocking over on the right side of that I-49 southbound before you hit Lowell, so do be careful there. Other than that, everything else looks to be running smooth. Buckle up and be safe. That's your traffic update from the Northwest Arkansas Traffic Network. I'm John Runyon.
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10: A better life with Dr. Sanjay Gupta.
11: Did you know that almost half the vegetables and more than 3/4 of the fruit that we eat in this country come from just one state, California? Yeah, it's true. And according to a new report by the Environmental Working Group, a health advocacy organization, a lot of this produce is tainted with PFAS, which are sometimes referred to as forever chemicals. Why? Well, the EPA says pesticides keep America's food supply safe, abundant, and affordable. And of course, these chemicals are used in every state, not just California. Now, if you are worried, though, about how much you're consuming, the best thing to do is to buy organic produce, if and when you can. Organic or not, you should rinse all fruits and vegetables under running water. Don't use any soap. And as one epidemiologist told us, use a brush on sturdier items like carrots, potatoes, and cucumbers. I'm Dr. Sanjay Gupta, helping you live a better life.
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11: A better life with Dr. Sanjay Gupta.
12: Heart disease is still the leading cause of death here in the United States and around the world. But what if there was something you could do earlier in life to reduce the odds of becoming a statistic? 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But new guidance put out by the American College of Cardiology and the American Heart Association now emphasize that treating high cholesterol sooner could significantly reduce a person's lifetime risk of heart attack or stroke. 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In your 30s, believe it or not. Of course, you need to talk to your doctor about whether statins are right for you, but you should know that the evidence is really starting to stack up that shows the earlier you get a jump on reducing lifelong exposure to plaque-causing lipids and lipoproteins, the better the odds are going to be for you. Make sure you get your cholesterol checked. 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I'm Dr. Sanjay Gupta, helping you live a better life.
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1: Celebrating 10 years of classic. Alternative. I'm just a girl,
0: a little me. Happy anniversary, Loyal and Royal Army. 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
0: Northwest Arkansas's morning show for 30 years.
2: You're just loud, disruptive. He needs to calm down. He has problems.
0: And now in the afternoon.
1: Yeah.
2: Currently?
1: Yes.
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2: I had a little brush with fame over the weekend, buddy. I was at Springfield with
3: my... You are famous. What are you talking about?
2: No, I had a brush with bigger fame than me. Bigger fame than I'll ever be.
3: All right.
2: In Springfield with my wife, seeing her grandparents, and I don't know if you know this, but our girl Carissa Codell is in Springfield.
0: Bigger than train smoke. Uh-oh.
2: That hottie girl on the news who got real famous real fast for reading her hate comments in her news voice.
0: Mm-hmm. She's thicker than zoo glass. Right.
2: So I take them to the aquarium thing at Springfield, and guess who's there?
3: Chill out, chubby. Is she really?
2: Yeah, I'm like, oh! Dude, I saw Nikki Glaser before at a thing. I've seen people, but you just don't expect it when you see them out in the wild. And she's just a news girl in a smaller market than us, but she has exploded on social media.
3: Yeah, she has.
2: She is very pretty, and she gets hate for being bigger, but she's strong as an ox.
3: So you walked up to her and said, how thick is this aquarium glass?
2: I said, thicker,
0: thicker than
3: aquarium glass.
2: So that was kind of cool, and I always get a little starstruck when I go there because I've been following her before she started doing that because I like hot news blondes.
3: Yeah.
2: We get in that algorithm of hot news blondes.
3: Mm-hmm.
2: It's weird how the algorithms on social media just throws you somewhere. Did you see the viral video of the cop coming up to the girl and going, hey, you're on your phone with your
3: let's slow it down.
2: Well, there's a viral video. I'm in the cop chasing algorithm.
3: Incredible.
2: Hold on. I'm going somewhere. Then we can come back to this. I'm in the cop chasing algorithm, right? Most people are. You watch a cop chasing one, they'll give you another one. So they give me one where a cop pulls a lady over and goes, ma'am, I pulled

0: Norwood.
1: Dude, that officer's reaction, you cannot fake that.
2: Yeah.
1: He knew instantly.
2: Yeah, and that's when you know what? Just back it up.
1: Yeah.
2: But he kept trying.
1: Yeah, he did.
2: Well,
1: No, you know what? You just need to take the L. And yeah. I know that officers go into any situation where they think they're undefeated, and I understand that. But in this particular case, you just need to go, I apologize.
0: I saw somebody, I'll tell you, there are officers out there that do that, because they know they're on video, and they're also on their own damn video.
1: Some of them are.
0: Well, they're on video usually when people are filming them.
1: What I mean, though, is some of them are able to do that.
0: But they're also on their body cam, right?
1: That's right.
0: I watched some guy pull somebody over, thought they were doing something wonky, and he's like, oh, you guys are pretty good. He goes, show me how that works. And he walked it back. And this is what the guy who pulled the girl over with a nub
1: should have done.
0: Because I guess in the shadow of a vehicle, a no hand looks like you're holding the phone.
1: Fair.
0: She has a nub, but cut off at her hand.
1: Yeah. She basically lost it just above the wrist.
0: And then immediately went to Scott Brooks' nubby daughter. And I'm like,
1: Come on, back to back, nubbing it up. You don't need to sound like this.
0: What are they then? What do you
1: call them? I don't know, but don't. They're amputees.
0: Well, then I'm in the amputee algo.
1: Okay.
0: Right. I'm teeing it up.
1: Yes.
0: Ampo.
1: Okay. You don't need to come up with a Rob Schneider copier guy thing for everything, all right?
0: Nubby nub nub.
1: Stop, please.
0: Rub a dub dub in the nub tub.
1: Oh, my God.
0: So now I learned that fact. And then Scott Brooks' daughter, very beautiful. She does, you know, that's her life now.
1: Mm-hmm. That's right. Yeah, once it happens, that's your life.
0: But she's a social media advocate for the nubs.
1: They
0: can find comfort,
1: Derek,
0: in people that have those disabilities or differences.
1: Yes. And they need them to save them from people like you.
0: Let me ask you this. You're single, ready to mingle. You meet a carbon copy of Margot Robbie locally.
1: Mm-hmm.
0: She's perfect.
1: Mm-hmm.
0: But you go to lay her down on the bed, and she's got no legs.
1: No, wait, you didn't know she didn't have legs?
0: She's got them fake, but she pulls them off. She's one of those people that can walk,
1: yeah,
0: and she pulls them off.
1: Uh-huh.
0: Can you do it?
1: How many times?
0: All right. I'm just asking. Would that bother you? No legs.
1: Why would it bother me?
0: I'm just asking. Would it bother you if you had to date a woman with no legs? Not just one leg.
1: No,
0: none.
1: No.
0: Okay. Hands?
1: No.
0: You're fine with no hands?
1: I mean, I can't. She can't help it.
0: Okay. I'm just saying, it wouldn't be a thing?
1: No.
0: Nothing's ever a thing for John Williams.
1: I didn't say nothing's ever a thing.
0: Okay,
1: but
0: you're fine with no
1: hands.
0: It
1: takes way bigger things to be a thing for me.
0: Little Jim Abbott?
1: I have no problem.
0: All right.
1: Yeah. I have one eye.
0: That's true. You fit right in. You can go to their groups.
1: You can kiss my ass, pal.
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0: Show is presented by Meineke Car Care, doing car care right. On the corner of 71B and Don Tyson, right next to Rath Mitsubishi, the official car dealer of the Loyal and Royal Army.
1: Ah, yeah.
0: Here's John and Dean.
1: That's us.
2: I need to get my car into Meineke and Rath because it's time for oil change time.
1: I got to get Bella ready to go. She's got an Outlander Sport, man. They got an Outlander for everybody. I got the Outlander Trail Edition. I love it. I saw a 4Runner the other day. I didn't even have any feelings. You know what I'm saying? That's how I know I like my car.
2: Well, yeah.
1: I saw a 4Runner. I go, you know what? I like mine a little better. I like my color. I like my rack. I like my wheels. I love it. I love it. I love the stereo.
2: We need to go get a his and his photo shoot at
1: back
2: at
1: to
2: Rath.
1: Back, bump yeah. it up. Would we do bumper to bumper or fender to fender?
2: I don't know. However, Dave tells us to do it.
1: Okay.
2: I would do it to where we can see the ass of your car because it's got the mage plate.
1: Let me tell you something. I like your idea for Rath, but I think we combine it with detail guy.
2: Yeah, I mean, I need to get the people literally across the street from me on.
1: So we do a detail they detail both our vehicles. Mine's fairly new. It just needs to be scrubbed. And then we point them together, and then we stand in front of it with David Rath on freshly, insert your detail name here.
2: Yeah.
1: On the Rath Road.
2: It needs
1: road
2: to be ready. Torres. I'll go ahead and say it. They're literally across the street from my house, and I just need to just do it.
1: Yeah.
2: It's taken me, I've lived there 4 years, and I have not even approach them.
1: Well, they got it going on. Torres detailing. Hell, I drive by it every day.
2: There's multiple
1: ones. You know what I could do? Well, there's one right across from you. I could drive to work, leave it with them, walk over to you. We come to work together like we're commuters.
2: Like we're Fred and Barney.
1: Yeah, we commute together.
2: Like the Flintstones.
1: We take the carpool lane.
2: Get the big brontosaurus and slide right down
1: into
2: work.
1: Speaking of right by you, how you feeling with no golden coral anymore?
2: I never once stepped foot in that place.
1: Man, that's kind of like odd. That like, what are they going to do with that spot? Is that prime real estate?
2: Yes.
1: Right?
2: That is listen, I don't go on the show and diss people. I don't do it. But I am not a huge fan of buffet-style restaurants.
1: They're kind of dying out, but I do have an idea for this. Go ahead with
2: your
1: rant.
2: I have several.
1: All right.
2: I mean, because that's a big space. That's a really big restaurant space. So you're going to need something that's going to need a lot of space.
1: Yeah.
2: Well, what are the restaurants that people keep clamoring for in Northwest Arkansas?
1: Well, put it on the page. Hey, that Golden Corral building's empty. What would you like to see there?
2: Absolutely right.
1: What do you think? Because I'm looking for the story, buddy. Did you hear that our BFFs, Hooters, have rebranded as family-friendly, and they're going to try to make a go at it with not boobs as the basic point?
2: Hey, listen,
1: regular
2: you and I didn't
1: outfit.
2: Care about the
1: no,
2: boobs.
1: We did
2: Hooters. We just wanted the Daytona shrimp.
1: I would like to say, as time went on, nobody did. I think people went for the food.
2: Dude,
1: it was good food.
2: I love the Daytona, everything there, and we need to retell the story that we've told multiple times on the show, but we have to tell it. How you and I went to Vegas as two dudes just going to see G&R open back up on their next tour for the first time in like 20 years.
1: Yep, and I got us a Hooters hotel.
2: Well, and I mean, we were paying like $69 a night. It was
1: we got
2: so
1: a
2: cheap.
1: Hooters cheap hotel, but people in our lives are like, I know why you're going for the Hooters hotel. Well, I got news for everybody listening. The hot girls in Las Vegas, they're
2: not at Hooters.
1: Yeah, they don't go. They don't work at Hooters.
2: No.
1: And Vegas is filled with women that work. And Hooters is one of their last options.
2: Hooters is the place for women in Vegas who couldn't pass a background check work.
1: Correct. But we walked into the Hooters Hotel, and it's nice. It's right across from the MGM, where later on that weekend, Pacquiao was fighting.
2: That's
1: so we're across
2: right.
1: the street from the hotel where the people that flew out there with us were staying for $400 a night.
2: Also, to be fair, the T-Mobile Arena is right behind the MGM Grand.
1: And this fatso knows how to plan a trip, because I ain't walking. We walked, what, 7 blocks to the show?
2: We never walked, and then we... would always, and I mean in 3 days and four times we ate at Hooters. Three days, four times.
1: Because my cousin lives in Henderson, the Lowell of Las Vegas, and she goes, hey, Dee, I want to come see you and John. And I'm like, okay, we'll take us somewhere to eat. She goes, you at the Hooters Hotel? She goes, I love Hooters. I'll come by. So she came to us.
2: I would actually say Henderson's like the centerton of Vegas, but
1: whatever.
2: But yes.
1: It's next to it.
2: Yeah, it's not in Vegas is the point. And so we ate there all the time, and I couldn't care less what the people at Hooters are wearing. Just bring me my Daytona wings and shrimp. That's all I care about. And if we can get one in that GoCo, I'm in.
1: Yeah.
2: I'm down.
1: The GoCo needs a thing, so put it on the page.
2: I'm doing it right
1: this second, bro. Hey, that GoCo is empty.
2: The rotting carcass of the GoCo.
1: It's a big place, too.
2: Yeah, dude, it's many square feet. Like, I would say it's about as big. You want to know the secretly most enormous restaurant in Fayetteville?
1: What is that?
2: It's that Kobe. Have you ever been there?
1: No,
2: dude,
1: I haven't.
2: You could have a wedding reception there. That thing is enormous.
1: Do we need another? Well, I want something we don't have. I don't need another. And I don't need something that's only in Bentonville, but down here.
2: I like that. We can put it in the post. I will put it in the post. I can go, what do you put in the GoCo? And it can't be something that already exists in Northwest Arkansas.
1: Yeah.
2: I like that. Like a Cheesecake Factory.
1: Don't have one of those.
2: We don't. We don't have a Cheesecake Factory. Is that place big enough? And I know GoCo's big, but those Cheesecake Factories are warehouses. Like, there's one in Tulsa, and it is enormous. So I don't know about Cheesecake Factory. I'd be down with that. I'd be down. I know everyone's going to say In-N-Out. First of all, that place is too big to be In-N-Out.
1: Yeah, that's way big.
2: In-N-Outs are about the size of that Burger King on College where the ice cream shop's going. But I there's so many things. But I know people are going to end up saying, like, a Trader Joe's.
1: Well, Hooters is trying to find the common ground between tacky and family-friendly by embracing a sporty beach theme. That's their new thing. They're trying to pull their ass out of bankruptcy. They're getting family-friendly makeover. One of the bosses has said they want to bring back the delightfully tacky version of the chain where you won't see a bunch of butt cheeks. Okay, fine. He says it was originally supposed to be a sporty beach look and the shorts were supposed to be like swimsuit cover-ups.
2: I don't think that's veering far off from their thing. And you and I can also talk about the fact that when we stayed at the Hooters Hotel in Las Vegas, it smelled like a copper tone sun lotion factory.
1: It was perfect.
2: It did. I had no problem with the coconut oil that it smelled like.
1: Now, will they hire dudes to be waiters? Kind of sounds like they have to. The downfall of the Hooters was more than Hooter girls. The food also slipped. He says the previous owners did not use the appropriate sauce. About 70% of our food products have sauce on it. Changes have already been implemented in some locations. They're working to be, quote, it's a long road to climb out of. So at least they're not going to give up.
2: So, I honestly think that the GoCo location would be better than where the Delta Dental is now.
1: Well, that was just hard to get to. And then, you know, like, it wasn't our Hooters died first, but most of them have.
2: The Hooters died here because of mismanagement and the fact that building began falling apart.
1: But my vote, Hooters. Your vote? Put it on the page.
2: Yeah,
1: We got a whole...
2: And it fits the criteria. You can't have one here already.
1: Well, we both vote it? We go and double vote?
2: I can't think of right now off the top of my head. That makes me sad. The better than Hooters. Because I love their food.
1: I do love it. And it's no longer... I got to go to Tulsa to get it. You know what? In Springfield, there's one.
2: What else could we have there that we don't have already?
1: Well, we could get a Mike O'Shea's and then your dad would
2: come
1: live.
2: Shut your pie hole.
0: It's the Rath Ride Home with John and D, presented by Rath Mitsubishi, on the corner of 71B and Don Tyson.
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4: 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Here's a look at your traffic update. They're still working that accident on I-49 southbound near Monroe Avenue, just before you get to Lowell, as they've got first responders on the scene. They are blocking over on the right side of that I-49 southbound before you hit Lowell, so do be careful there. Other than that, everything else looks to be running smooth. Buckle up and be safe. That's your traffic update from the Northwest Arkansas Traffic Network. I'm John Runyon.
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2: And at Good Time Deke.
1: Them's our Instas. Bud, we got a message.
3: Oh!
1: We got a message, and I like it, because
3: they love the messages.
1: They listen, they love us, and they want to be part of what she called, Rachel's her name, she called it a group therapy.
3: No.
1: Because I guess we've been doing a lot of therapy sessions lately.
3: Well, we have always been one to advice and to the Loyal and Royal Army.
1: You guys are listening to two dudes that are pro-therapy, two dudes that go to therapy.
3: Mm-hmm.
1: Guys, you can work on your brain just as much as you work on your truck and your traps.
3: Mm-hmm.
1: You know that, right? You know you can put work into your brain as much as you do your calves. All right, boys. It's Rachel. I need some group therapy because I feel like I'm being cast as the villain in my own wedding.
3: Oh, no.
1: I'm engaged. We're in full wedding planning mode. Recently, my fiancé casually dropped something on me. Apparently, it had been decided, and I don't like it.
3: Well, this just happened. I mean, I'm very recently married. Over 2 years.
1: Well,
3: now.
1: See if I would have done this.
3: You believe it's been 2 years?
1: Let's pretend. Has it been 2 years?
3: Dude.
1: Let's pretend. Let's just get to the story.
3: Okay.
1: Recently, my fiance casually dropped something on me. Apparently, it had been decided. He and his best man worked out some kind of bro agreement. Here we go. This is not good.
3: Nothing good happens now.
1: Where the best man is going to propose to his girlfriend at my wedding reception.
3: Okay.
1: He didn't ask for permission. Wasn't run by me. Apparently, this was more of a handshake deal between the two guys that have been best buds forever. That's the equivalent of me going to your wedding with Jill and proposing to Jenny at your reception before or after she hit me in the face in my face.
3: Definitely before.
1: Okay. I told my fiance, I don't like this idea. He asked me beforehand. I probably would have said no. I feel like our wedding day is my day. You're right, girl. I'm picturing our reception turning into a 2-for-1. Nice.
3: I'm going to have I may have a unique, surprising take on this.
1: Everybody shifts and goes, oh my God, she said yes mode. While I'm standing there holding the champagne wondering, am I the bride? His response is basically, girl, like most dudes' response, you're making too big a deal out of it. It'll be fine since they're such longtime bros. I should support it. So now I'm questioning myself because I don't want to be a bridezilla. I also want our wedding reception to stay our wedding reception. Is this crazy, boys? Am I being selfish? Love the show. Keep it up. Play more Noah Kahn. Love, Rachel. Gotta get in that Noah Kahn. Gotta hear Noah Kahn.
3: A couple things.
1: Let me ask Noah Kahn. Noah Kahn, what do you think, bud? Do you think anything?
4: How are your kids?
1: Oh, they're good.
3: They don't have them yet.
1: They
3: aren't even married yet.
4: How you been?
1: I'm good, but
3: she's not happy.
1: Rachel's
3: right
1: the
3: now.
1: Problem, yeah. Noah. So, by
3: the way, I love the fact that her name is Rachel, given the fact that Anne Hathaway was in Rachel Getting Married.
4: How are your kids?
1: What's your take?
3: I actually have a nuanced take on this.
1: All right.
3: First of all, I want to. I'm beginning to realize one of the things that millennials love to use the word is. I want her to know. She's being heard. I want her to know I'm validating her thoughts. I think she is right to feel that way. I think that is, you know, wedding days, men rarely get it. It's always something that women idealize and put on a giant pedestal. Their wedding day has to be perfect. When I married Kendall, I just basically said, hey, look, you tell me what your dream is. You tell me what your vision is. Let's make it happen. That said, I would take it as a compliment.
1: Yeah.
3: I would take it, for example, let's say I'm getting married, you're my best man,
1: yeah.
3: You're dating, let's say you and Lexi are in a different place.
1: I was in a relationship at your first wedding.
3: Right.
1: I could have done it then.
3: And second one.
1: Yeah, could have done it both, and both ended it bad.
3: Well, and all three were tentpole moments in your life. But
1: well, there are stories.
3: Yeah.
1: They got better though. The first one was
3: they
1: bad.
3: Improved.
1: They were. It was the Goldilocks.
3: The second one.
1: But I would take the second one over the first one.
3: Yeah.
1: So it's agreed. Like it's like porridge.
3: But let's just say in a like hypothetical
1: situation. Your Jill wedding was way hot.
3: Right.
1: Both of us got separated.
3: Yeah.
1: The second one with Jay, police were called.
3: Yeah.
1: And then
3: this one,
1: and
3: you
1: then
3: just
1: this one, I just got
3: flying like Ozzy Osbourne.
1: Your brothers calmed me down.
3: Yeah. Okay. So I do want to say I think it's
1: I
3: a
1: didn't
3: compliment.
1: Act down. Don't give
3: you
1: me.
3: You
1: didn't
3: a,
1: act
3: out.
1: Don't
3: I
1: give me
3: said
1: a
3: that you.
1: Don't
3: I'm
1: give
3: not,
1: me a complex.
3: I'm not.
1: I just know what I did, but I didn't do
3: right.
1: anything.
3: It
1: was, just,
3: and you know what? It wasn't your fault.
1: Well, I mean, I don't think I even acted out. Did anybody
3: no,
1: even know?
3: You didn't act out.
1: Okay.
3: I loved it, in fact.
1: I was just chill.
3: Let
1: I'm
3: me
1: probably
3: get to the hypothetical
1: day.
3: Here.
1: Go ahead.
3: So let's say I'm at a wedding. I'm the groom, and my best, you, you're dating. You're like, you're with Lexi, and you guys have been around a long time, and you're like,
1: what?
3: You know what? I want to propose.
1: We know this whole story. We're talking, and I am a dude. I'd be like, whatever, man, you want to do that? That's fine. I wouldn't care, because you're right. I don't think about it like
3: that. I look at it like, and I would go to Kendall and go, this is special. They want to choose a special moment to... I take it as a compliment. Now, I think that there's ways to do it. You don't want to ever upstage the bride. But maybe after the groom and the bride like depart to go on the thing, do it there.
1: Okay.
3: Yeah,
1: so
3: don't upstage
1: do it
3: the
1: like,
3: bride.
1: Do it like DJ Derek's already got the old people off the dance
3: right.
1: floor. Mm-hmm. The younger people are now on.
3: We got the cans on the limo. They're driving away.
1: No, they got to be there.
3: I don't know. That upstage the bride.
1: But they're the best. That's the bridesmaid. I mean, come on.
3: Yeah, you can't upstage
1: Let's
3: the bride.
1: Let's really get this scenario. It's me proposing to Morgan. Let's really pitch it like your wedding.
3: Oh, my God.
1: First off, I don't think she'd agree to that. Most girls wouldn't. Most girls would be like, what are you doing? This is for the guy. Mm-hmm. I don't think the girl would want that,
3: I think
1: bro.
3: The girl would be pissed.
1: Yeah.
3: Yeah. I think Lexi would be like, womp, womp. She'd say yes, but she wouldn't be happy.
1: Yeah, they want their own moment.
3: Right.
1: That's the answer.
3: That is the answer.
1: The answer's like, the guy, you're right. On both.
3: The woman getting screwed in this is not the bride. It is the bride-to-be.
1: Yeah, she's like, oh, how'd you guys propose? He did it at this girl's wedding. Like, what are the odds if they're
3: not
1: bros?
3: Not even the wedding. The reception.
1: What if the odds that they're bros that the girls are tight? Probably.
3: Very high.
1: That's even worse.
3: Yes. Yes. So I would personally be like, oh, that's flatter. That's great. They want to do it there.
1: Because in this scenario, just for this scenario, Morgan, one of your wife's buds,
3: mm-hmm.
1: my crush.
3: Oh, they're best friends.
1: I proposed her. She would never want it to be.
3: No.
1: No.
3: No. All never. Women no want women. Their own special moment.
1: So there you go, Rachel. That's our answer. Tell them no. Tell them no and say
3: like,
1: that's why.
3: I love how you proposed to Lexi. I love how I got to propose to Kendall.
1: Yeah.
3: Yeah. All of my proposals are great.
1: I just knock them up.
3: Well, that's one way to propose.
1: That's what I do.
3: Now you're pregnant.
0: It's the Sonic Drive-In with John and D. Presented by Sonic, Northwest Arkansas's morning show for 30 years. John and D.
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1: Bro, did you hear the story about the guy that was being carried in out of the hearse in his casket?
2: Like, that was a bit on a show once, but then it happened in real life.
1: Dude, it's happened in so many movies where the body has come out of, like, either falls out of the top.
2: I saw that, and they're like, it was like click to watch it. I'm like, I don't want to watch that.
1: I couldn't watch it.
2: I don't want to watch
1: it. I just saw the still photo was enough for me. But this is a true story. This is an actual, a person dies. They haven't even, by the way, they haven't even gotten it to the burial site. They're taking it out of the hearse.
2: I don't want to do that.
1: And dude, not only does it fall out of the casket.
2: Are you getting buried or cremed?
1: Buried.
2: Really?
1: Yeah.
2: Where?
1: Probably here. Haven't picked a plot. I don't know where. There's a really nice one in Johnson.
2: Why buried?
1: I want there to be a place people can gather. I want there to be a place people like my dad and Joyce got. I just, maybe I'm biased by this because I had to go to my dad and Joyce's where they, you know, Joyce passed away, and they have a beautiful little space where you can clear shot of Long's Peak in a gorgeous St. Vrain Valley. And I don't know. I saw that and went, you know what? This ain't so bad.
2: All right.
1: And my dad will never get cremated. He's old school. I don't know how your folks are, but my dad's like, I'll never get burned up.
2: I don't think we have, no, we're cream people.
1: Really?
2: Yeah, we don't have any plots we go to. In fact, when Lexi's father passed, it was the first real time I was like, oh. Because I was like, why all this? And I think it's, my irrational fear, you know, like people that are afraid of sharks and pools. My irrational fear is like, we don't know what goes on and we're dead.
1: No.
2: And I don't want to be any kind of conscious or any, like, if I don't,
1: my going brain. Going to a kiln.
2: Yeah, my brain can comprehend ashes. Well, I'm gone.
1: Right.
2: But God forbid they put me in there and I'm still in there.
1: So this is your claustrophobia speaking.
2: Yeah, I'll be like, I can comprehend ashes to ashes, dust to dust.
1: But if I'm in that.
2: Yeah, no.
1: And then all of a sudden you're Kill Bill.
2: I got one of those whistles like that Hugh Jackman movie.
1: Dude, I would go straight Kill Bill. I think of the bride in there just punching away at the top of her casket.
2: If I find myself buried before you, which I will be, if Lexi puts me in a casket, will you give me a bell just in case so you can come visit me and hear this?
1: Which is the end of Prisoners, by the way. That is the absolute end of Prisoners.
2: I'm not dead!
1: Only it's a whistle.
2: But I can comprehend being in an urn. Then my question goes to, where do I want to be sprinked?
1: Do you want to be sprinked? You could be like Jinxie the cat.
2: I don't want to be carried around and divided up.
1: You don't want to be on a mantle?
2: I don't want to be a little bit of me at Bella's house, a little bit of me at Zoe, a little bit of me somewhere else.
1: A little bit of Derek at Jackson's.
2: Maybe we do that. Maybe we do a little Mambo Number 5 of when you get burned and cremated and you got, like when Jim Bob Duggar dies, are they going to divide him up into 24 pieces?
1: I don't know that I want to know what any of their kids will do with Jim Bob's ashes at this point.
2: I mean, right?
1: Deliver them to the pen.
2: People do that, though. People do that. There's multiple siblings. Like, my kids are going to have to split me up or just dump me one place. Again, I don't want a little bit of my.
1: I
2: don't want my left leg at Jackson's. I don't want my torso with Bella. I don't want my head around Lexi's neck because then they make necklaces.
1: Right, right. Yeah.
2: And then I'm just spread out.
1: Well, you don't want me to get some ashes of you around my neck?
2: No,
1: like a little necklace?
2: Like burn me into a ring for your fifth
1: Can
2: ring.
1: We still call this Radio John Deke when you're dead?
2: Please. You think we're going to stop if you die first?
1: No.
2: I got to let you know, pal, while I am obese, morbidly, which is never an adjective
1: you're
2: not you want.
1: Morbidly obese.
2: While I'm morbidly obese.
1: Shut up.
2: Your stress level is right there with me.
1: It isn't. I'm happy to show you my labs.
2: I'm just saying your stress of your life.
1: Yeah, but I've had this since I was born.
2: I know, so that means
1: it's so I'm used to it. It's industry standard.
2: All right.
1: It's factory settings.
2: I'm just saying it's
1: like,
2: not.
1: As a child, I had more stress than I have now.
2: A little bit of my foot. Everybody, you know what? Then we can go to remote, pick up your part of Deke. We'll just hand me out to everybody.
1: Now you and the Loyal and Royal Army can have a piece of Deke.
2: Yeah, I'll die. You get me creamed, and then you just burn me into a little, like, you can do it anything, bro.
1: I've got it. You die.
3: Yeah.
1: We'll put the ashes into little nothing bundt cakes. And then
3: and
1: we'll
3: people
1: have
3: can eat
1: And
3: me.
1: Then people can eat you.
3: I don't want a little bit of me and everybody, but I mean, you could wear me as jewelry.
1: You always have. What are you talking about?
3: You can wear me as jewelry. You can put me in maybe some cremated socks.
1: Ooh, we can go to Ben Blakeman, and we can get like a special necklace made.
3: Yeah.
1: Where you can have a little piece of Deke around your neck.
3: But limited run.
1: Only like 20.
3: Well, first of all, there's a limited run. You can only, I mean, how many, but I'm a bigger guy. We can make more of me of this thing than we can of you.
1: That's fair.
3: Now,
1: although if you just include my head, I mean, we're even.
3: Now, here's the deal. I think everybody listening would prefer us to die together on a way to some trip.
1: Probably today.
3: Could be. But, yeah, I don't want to be split up. I did, but you want to be buried. Where do you want to go?
1: Probably here somewhere, north of Arkansas.
3: Not shipped off to Colorado?
1: I can have Mayor Molly Ron make it a national registry. Or if
3: yeah,
1: they can
3: you know
1: make
3: what?
1: Money
3: they,
1: and, like
3: I
1: a
3: think
1: shrine.
3: You deserve. I think you deserve it. Not necessarily. What do you think? Let's be honest. Let your narcissism really run through on this question.
1: God.
3: What do you think you deserve for everything you do for Northwest Arkansas when you're gone? Your options are a street, a park bench, a building, a part of a highway. Which level are you? With for everything you've done of Northwest Arkansas, do you really believe your family would be like, you know, because our boy, doesn't your boy, who's the guy that's at all the charity events for you?
1: Dick Trammell.
3: He's got a part of a highway, right?
1: Do you want to know why?
3: Why?
1: On account of you want to know why?
3: Why?
1: They made him the director of transportation.
3: Then he just named a road after himself?
4: John Williams.
1: They made him director of transportation.
3: So, in honor of you dying or whatever, he's got it. He's riding. He can drive down his road every day, and he's still going.
1: Oh, Dick Trammell will never die. That guy will outlive both of us.
3: So here's the deal. You get a park bench, a part of a highway, a building, a street name. What else do they give people?
1: Glad you said all of that. Because I have a half-serious, half-joking answer to this.
3: No, I want the half-serious.
1: Okay. So, you remember, how many people out there listening, and by the way, you can go ahead and raise your hand in your car, have been to Hunan Manor.
3: Oh, you want Hunan Manor named after
1: That's
3: you.
1: Not what I said.
3: Oh.
1: I asked you how many people have been to Hunan Manor. That means you had to leave Hunan Manor. And I have made it famous. In fact, I got to the point where people were sharing my, every time I would talk about the fact that I was turning left, that was the joke I would always say. I don't know, like, when I'm going to die, but I do know how I'm going to die, and that'll be turning left at a Hunan Manor. I said that for years. People would share it every time. I even think the city of Fayetteville jokingly shared it one time.
3: Well,
1: guess what?
3: That's
1: they
3: what
1: changed
3: want?
1: Things all around Hunan Manor. Now you can't turn left at a Hunan Manor because they put a median there. What I would like, Mayor Molly Ron, is that to be the John Williams Memorial Median
4: Williams.
1: Right in front of Hunan Manor. In fact, I was going to, I remember when they got all the construction done with it, I was going to try and find a way to get a sign on it and do it myself, but that's about what I do.
4: John Williams.
1: A median.
3: So you think you would be completely fine if they named a median after you?
1: I think it's what I deserve.
3: Because I've also seen them do Well, they do everything. Like, it's up, it's on the table.
1: I'm never going to lobby
3: like
1: for something
3: you do
1: serious
3: baseball,
1: like
3: right? But right. You broadcast from the who?
1: The Larry Shank.
3: Right.
1: Yeah.
3: So you're on year what of baseball?
1: 13.
3: So if you do another 13 years, 12 years, 25 years.
1: Right.
3: Well, will they, they got a baseball something, yeah.
1: Well, what are they going to do for John George? That guy's been doing basketball for 40 years.
3: They will. It'll be the John George scoring table.
1: Whatever, yeah.
3: Should be.
1: As it already should be. I'll go even one further. How do they have an Arkansas Razorback Hall of Fame without him in it? Every year they go to the Hall of Fame. They elect like 8 or 9 people. It's always like one former Razorback football player, then a bunch of people from sports you've never heard of. Why is John George not in the Hall of Fame? It's a joke. A joke.
3: Well, you got to have something for Razorbacks when you pass. That's the obvious answer. The John Williams Hogtown stage.
4: John Williams.
1: I will kill somebody if they make it about Hogtown.
3: And after what I just did to this work bathroom, it should be the antique cumulus bathroom.
1: Memorial
3: toilet. Stall.
4: Antique.
1: It's dead.
0: It's the Sonic Drive-In with John and Deke. 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John and Deke.

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2: You know who that is?
1: Cedarville, Fayetteville.
2: I know this is J.R. 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
2: Llama Llama Red Pajama.
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0: yeah.
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0: 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And by High Impact Analytics, data is everywhere. Impact is rare. High Impact Analytics turn information into momentum. Now, here's John and Deke.
1: Yes, it is the High Impact Analytics that we love having on the show. And I got to a point when we had Darius Acuff just going crazy where I would just make everything the High Impact Analytics stat of the day.
2: Well, we don't have, we got a draft coming up, so we can do that, but I have one for you.
1: Okay.
2: Oh.

0: Everybody,
1: hey,
0: sing it.
1: Sure,
0: I have a high impact stat of the day. Since
2: I already have it. Hold on.
0: Do you got it?
2: Yeah.
0: We both have high impact stats of the day.
2: Well, that's why I played the song. Do yours.
0: We both have them.
2: There's yours.
0: Oh, fine.
2: You can do yours first.
0: All right. Thanks.
2: We'll wait on mine.
0: Okay.
3: Stat of the day.
0: Hey.
4: Unbelievable.
0: I love it.
5: I don't care.
0: Okay, since I'm not saying where I was all weekend, okay, I went to Lawrence. I can tell you the high-impact stat of the day is the drive and how many minutes it takes to get to Lawrence, buddy. Mm. I can tell you that with great accuracy, because I went, and it was much longer, in my experience,
2: right?
0: than the little thing on my phone gave me with the navigation. See, the thing on my phone said, Deke, that it would be 3 hours, 49 minutes.
2: Yeah.
0: Is that how long it took? No. Why? Because it absolutely got gummed right around Overland Park. Right around Overland Park, it felt like it hit a bottleneck. And that 349 turned into 449, so it took a lot longer. That was your high-impact stat of the day.
2: That's not really a stat of a day other than these are stats. No, that's
0: a number.
2: That's just a thing you had to deal with. Mine's an actual stat. In 2025 to the end of 2026, they graded it. April through September, what was the most watched show?
0: This past April through September?
2: Mm-hmm, 2025 to 2026.
0: And we're not counting the NFL?
2: Stream show.
0: Oh, stream show.
2: The data was collected. Sunday Night Football would have been number one, but they're doing Netflix, Hulu, Paramount, and it is, no surprise, Stranger Things.
0: Of course.
2: Now, the surprise is number two.
0: Oh.
2: I think we all would have bet Stranger Things if we were on Family Feud. We surveyed 100 people and top 5 answers on the board. Stranger Things.
0: Heated rivalry.
2: It is not. That didn't make the list. His and Hers. That show was really good. Everybody watched that
0: one. I heard it was really good. And I was going to watch it, but just didn't. By the way, it's also got the chick. I'm trying to remember what she was in before that, too. She's awesome.
2: The only HBO show to make the top 10, my baby, is The Pitt, which is bigger than Heated Rivalry. Marshalls was third, not Overland Man. Is that of the Yellowstone world? I need to get into Marshalls. And then coming in fourth of the most streamed show from April to September, mid-September to mid-April, 2025 into 2026. So that's how it is. It covers that.
0: Mm-hmm.
2: Sean Combs, The Reckoning.
0: I believe it.
2: Did you watch it?
0: No.
2: I kind of was like, I already know this.
0: Yeah. He's a bad guy. Sean Combs is a bad guy.
2: We are at that age where if documentaries are a little too familiar from our life, we're like, nah, I remember, I don't want to watch this. I remember,
0: bro.
2: We were there.
0: When,

0: Like, dude, the equivalent of us watching, like, the Menendez brothers is, like, the equivalent of our parents watching, like, you know, 19...
1: Like the Kennedy assassination.
0: Probably even older. Probably even older.
1: Yeah.
0: Crazy, right? Bridgerton was 6. Tracker. Shout out to Tracker. Goodness gracious, you guys love the Tracker.
1: Right?
0: And then Sweet Detective, my show, High Potential.
1: Good for her, man.
0: And then The Pitt, and then Ed Gein. Wow, what a society where we lead with Stranger Things in the top 10. The serial killer guy makes the top 10.
1: You just never know what's going to connect.
0: I know, right?
1: You never know. It's so interesting.
0: So Stranger Things dominated the charts. Are you watching the new Duffer Brothers thing? It's called The Burrows, and it's Stranger Things, but for retirement.
1: Well, I've also heard it's got, you know, it's big when Gina Davis is in it.
0: Gina Davis is in it, the guy that played Octopus Man in the Spider-Man movies.
1: Alfred Molina.
0: Yep, and it's good.
1: No, I've heard nothing.
0: It's exactly like Stranger Things, except it's in a retirement community.
1: You know what
0: I've
1: heard?
0: There's a weird monster.
1: Yeah.
0: And instead of a bunch of kids.
1: It's a bunch of retirees.
0: It's a bunch of our parents.
1: Yeah.
0: And that's the idea.
1: Smart.
0: Yeah.
1: Yeah, just smart.
0: And you know what? You can kind of pair the old person with the young person.
1: Character.
0: Yeah.
1: Yeah. I like that.
0: So I would say Alfred Molina is 11. She doesn't have any special powers, but she's the main lady. They've got one black guy, one black kid. They've got one black girl, one black girl. Alfred Molina is probably the main kid.
1: Okay.
0: And
1: Gina Davis has to be big in this, right?
0: Yeah, she'd be...
1: Dude, she hasn't acted in like 10 years.
0: I mean, as far as the cast goes, if they do like the t-shirts for Burrows, you guys would like it. It's an easy watch. It's by the Duffer Brothers. They have a system. They have a formula. Take young kids that ride their bikes and go to the Upside Down and replace it with a retirement community. Not just a community.
1: It's basically Stranger Things Matlock version.
0: Yeah, but not just a community, like a grand village, like this person that made the community, built a whole town.
1: All right.
0: So they have to take the guy's wife died. Alfred Molina's wife died, so they're taking dad to the whole town that specifically built like the 70s to make the old people feel comfortable in the era they grew up in.
1: Mm-hmm.
0: All the houses make Lexi moist because she's like, oh my gosh, is
1: mid-century.
0: That a
1: century?
0: Yeah, bro. I mean, Kendall over there going, oh, pause that.
1: Yeah.
0: Rewind that. I want that.
1: Yeah.
0: So, dude, that was 20 minutes of episode one of her gasping over the architecture.
1: Over the art design.
0: And then, yeah, take little kids running around on bicycles chasing the Demogorgons for old people chasing whatever monsters in this, except they're old.
1: Okay.
0: So if you like the formula of Stranger Things,
1: which
0: and
1: everyone
0: 40
1: does.
0: Million people did,
1: yeah.
0: Well, there you go.
1: Okay, I'm down. I'll watch the Burrows.
0: I do like pride in this that the most watched series, they did all the streaming, but if you'd have counted like the YouTube TV stuff, like ABC, it was Sunday Night Football. So that makes you feel
1: football,
0: good.
1: Football, dude, if they count football.
0: Football would have been number one, but not by a lot because Stranger Things was that big. Stranger Things was like 10 more than his and hers.
1: Are you ready?
0: Yeah.
1: Over under, top 100 shows of the past year, over under, how many of them were football?
0: Oh, man. Of the past year?
1: Of a standalone programming event, how many of them, of the top 100, don't Google it.
0: Oh.
1: I'm asking you.
0: Oh, I'm just asking.
1: Don't go look it up. I'm asking you personally.
0: I'm thinking about it.
1: Okay. Quit typing while you think about
0: it. What are you talking about?
1: 100 shows. How many of them are football?
0: Do you have the answer?
1: I do.
0: Is that your high-impact stat? That would have been a better high-impact stat of the day than the garbage you gave us.
1: They're all great. Shut your mouth. It's your high-impact. Punch you dead in the mouth. Slap you in the teeth.
2: Unbelievable. Holla, holla.
3: Yeah, boy. Stat of
1: the day. I'm old. I've already forgotten what it is.
0: Do you have the number?
1: I do.
0: Don't Google it.
1: You ready?
0: Don't look it up.
1: Ready?
0: I'm not typing. We're looking it up.
1: Cheater.
0: How many of the 100?
1: 88.
0: 88?
1: 88 of the top 100 TV shows.
4: This one was invented by a writer. Not this.
1: It's not a lie. It's 88. And literally like the top 29 of them.
0: All right, here we go. The 100 most watched telecasts of 2025. Super Bowl, AFC Championship, late Thanksgiving game, early Thanksgiving game, NFC Championship, AFC Divisional Playoff, NFC Divisional Playoff, the address to the joint session.
1: There
0: so
1: we go,
0: number
1: finally.
0: Eight.
1: There's one.
0: Who's that? Like Trump?
1: Trump or Biden, one of the two.
0: NFC Wild Card, NFC Wild Playoff. Oh, you want me to name teams?
1: No.
0: Okay. AFC Divisional Playoff, Texans Chiefs, National Window. The Eagles, Chiefs, AFC Wildcard Playoff, Broncos, Bills, NFC Window, Chiefs, Bills, NFC Window, Eagles, Bills, National Window, Steelers, Lions.
1: But you're getting my point.
0: Sunday Night Football, Vikings, Lions, Primetime Thanksgiving was 20th, Bengals, Ravens, NFL Kickoff Game. That's the first game of the year, right?
1: Mm-hmm.
0: Cowboys, Eagles, National window. There we go. That's we're on 22. Bears, hold on. Bears, Packers, 23. Eagles, Cowboys, 24. Christmas, Lions, Vikings, 25. Game 7 World Series. It took their biggest game, and they still couldn't do it.
1: Couldn't beat any of the wild card games, any of the Thanksgiving games.
0: But that's still not a TV show. Sunday Night Football, Lions, Chiefs, 26. Bears, 49ers, 27. Packers, Cowboys, 28. 49ers, Bucks, 29. Finally, 30.
1: Mm-hmm.
0: What do we all do Thanksgiving?
1: Well, we do Macy's Day Parade.
0: There you go.
1: It's not even really a show.
0: Does every network get it, or is it just an NBC?
1: Just NBC.
0: 31, Bills, Steelers. 32, man, where is a TV show?
1: That's what I'm telling you.
0: Top 50 football?
1: Bro.
0: Here, I got the top 50. It's all football, but the Trump inauguration, multiple networks, the Macy's Day Parade, Game 7 of the World Series, or the address to joint sessions.
1: That's what it takes.
0: So
1: your elected officials speaking in front of a TV audience.
0: Oh, buddy, look at that. The 96th most watched telecast. The Kentucky Derby. Hey, so they did it with like emojis.
1: Yeah.
0: They did 1 through 100, and there's
1: 88 footballs.
0: There's a lot of footballs. There's 2 American flags. There's 1 baseball. There's 1 boxing. What was that?
1: Was it the, which boxing fight was it?
0: I don't know, but there's 1 emoji for boxing. There's 2 baseball. There's 1 basketball. You know what? They do college football is a different color than NFL, but it's a lot of NFL.
1: It's football. I just said football.
0: And then the Oscars.
1: Mm-hmm.
0: But hey, good for us, man. Oscars have a day and Kentucky Derby's got a day.
1: I just want to illustrate the chokehold that football has on America.
0: I'm proud that I bet the Kentucky Derby was huge this year.
1: Oh, yeah.
0: Especially when that lady won.
1: Mm-hmm.
0: But you know what?
1: That's 26.
0: Yeah, you're a
1: this
0: cash.
1: This is 25.
0: You're a cash. I'm watching all day. If the Kentucky Derby's at 6:30, what time do you turn the TV on?
1: They're off at 6:30?
0: Yep.
1: 6.
0: Right?
1: Yeah, I'll get 30 minutes. I do want to watch about a half hour of Tirico and Randy Moss and all the people making their picks.
0: Now,
1: I do care about
0: now
1: that.
0: Now answer for me. If the Kentucky Derby, the race is at 6, what time am I watching?
1: Well, what time does the coverage start?
0: 8:30 in the morning.
1: And you start at...

0: High impact, baby.
1: Stat of the day.
0: Yeah, baby.
2: It's the Sonic Drive-In with John and D. Presented by Sonic, Northwest Arkansas's morning show for 30 years. John and Deke.

0: 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Now, here's John and Deke.
1: That is us. We are John and Deke.
2: That's us, baby.
1: We're in the week, buddy. We're in the week of the Miller Lite TrackMan Challenge.
2: I can't wait.
1: The Creeks.
2: I'm excited. My kid's excited. She's going to come with us. She's taking golf at DTSOI, Springdale Golf Team. And she is ready to learn from the best. You,
1: well,
2: my friend.
1: Sadly, she's going to learn from me instead.
2: That's it.
1: I am not the best.
2: You're good at it.
1: I'm a good golfer.
2: Are you better at golf than you were at baseball?
1: No.
2: You were better at baseball.
1: I literally was on a collegiate baseball team.
2: That's true.
1: I could never make a collegiate golf team.
2: I'm sure if you'd put the time into it and not focused on baseball.
1: Maybe. Here's the way I always put it. I'm as good at golf as Billy Paul was at tennis at his best. He was really good, but I'm no longer that good now. I mean, I'm just too old, even though I don't feel old.
2: The new movie coming out, Disclosure Day, with Steven Spielberg, they're saying this could, as a nation, lead us into a real announcement about, hey, we do have aliens.
1: Well, they tried that about a month ago, you know.
2: Well, everybody, if you've been to the theater in the last year, you've seen this trailer with, what's her name?
1: Oh, Emily Blunt.
2: Yeah, where she's a news lady and she's like going.
1: And lots of people, by the way, in this movie, of course, because it's a Spielberg movie.
2: Right. And then the one guy from Challengers goes, I can understand her. And everybody's like, oh, and they show a bunch of crop circles, and you're like, is this even going to be good? But it's going to be Steven Spielberg. But now they're saying this is a story that's going to put us up against the most extraordinary event in human history, and they say it could be preparing us for a real announcement about aliens.
1: By who? The clowns that are putting a UFC fight on the lawn?
2: So that's what they're saying.
1: Uh-huh.
2: The timing of this is definitely not coincidence.
1: Can it time as the Vanilla Ice Flo Rida concert?
2: So you don't believe in aliens?
1: I don't know. I'm not even saying it's false. I'm just saying that who's making this announcement?
2: This makes us feel like it could be an actual reveal. So now we're like taking movies and being like, oh, man, it's really happening.
1: Yeah. A reveal by who?
2: You know what was crazy, bro? It was what movie came true? I have my answer.
1: Oh, okay.
2: Because, I mean, they're saying this movie could be come true, right?
1: Well, lots of things could come true.
2: Well, what happened in 2020, 2021?
1: Well, Contagion.
2: That's exactly that. That's go
1: exactly
2: back and watch it.
1: Back.
2: We went it
1: verbatim.
2: Same in China, right?
1: Yeah.
2: That's what's weird. I don't like it that it happened exactly like that.
1: Can I tell you a fun story about Contagion real quick?
2: That's where my conspiracy theory brain, albeit very part of me, goes, somebody saw that and went, let's do that to them.
1: Oh, well, that's always been on the table forever. But can I tell you a quick fun story about Contagion?
2: Yeah.
1: Okay. Do you remember who the actor was in the very beginning?
2: I know.
1: Ground zero of Contagion, the one that actually was patient zero. It was Gwyneth Paltrow.
2: Well, I know she's in it. Yeah.
1: Right.
2: It's her movie.
1: Okay. She dies, like everyone else.
2: Yeah.
1: Spoiler alert, everybody. All the famous people in Contagion die. Because everyone dies, because it's a Contagion. So when she died and they had to go into the morgue, there's a reason why she looked so dead. And that's because they used the prop from the movie Seven.
2: Oh.
1: Where they had to have her head in the box. Remember?
2: Yep.
1: Because Brad Pitt famously was in the box. They actually, at that point, had made an exact replica of Gwyneth Paltrow's head, face, hair, nose, eyes, everything.
2: There's just some warehouse with all that stuff in it.
1: That they never used in Seven. You never saw all that in Seven. Never saw
2: it. Yeah, I was going to say, we didn't see her head in the box, did
1: right.
2: we? Yeah.
1: But David Fincher made it in case. He's like, maybe we want to show it. Maybe we want to show part of that.
2: They shot a scene with her head.
1: So they made that head. So that head had been sitting in a prop warehouse forever. And they're like, well, how can we do a thing with Gwyneth? And they go, wait a minute. Wasn't she dead in Seven? And they found the head and used it in the scene in Contagion.
2: They had some
1: she
2: sort of a card catalog.
1: Like, get the Dewey Decimal System. Ah, there's the Gwyneth Paltrow head. Yeah, that's what they did.
2: So Disclosure is out June 12th, and that's the buzz. Of like, could we be really doing this? I'm like, is this what we are now in society, where if a movie comes out, we're like, oh, it's going to happen.
1: There we go.
2: Oh, man. There's
1: West Side Story. We're about to have the Jets and the...
2: Supergirl's coming out. We're about to get a real-life He-Man.
1: We're
2: going
1: to have a dog that's going to have kryptonite. And
2: who's going to He-Man? Opening day, baby. Already got my tickets.
3: Woo!
2: Going to He-Man.
1: I'm not
2: going to
1: look down on you for that. I love the trailer.
2: Yeah,
1: I thought the trailer
2: was
1: cool.
2: Have you already got your tickets?
1: No.
2: Because I already got my tickets for He-Man.
1: I'm not saying I won't see it. I may
2: now,
1: see it in the theater.
2: You're a little older than me. Did you have the He-Man
1: Justin
2: toys?
1: And you were the same age.
2: So he was He-Man.
1: He loved He-Man.
2: Because I had Zoe's mom go.
1: Dude, he had the Skeletor castle, the whole thing.
2: Zoe goes, Mom said He-Man wasn't that big of a deal. I'm like, the hell it was.
1: Well, that's because Mom is 15 years younger than Dad.
2: Right, and He-Man was humongous if you're 52 to
1: Dude,
2: 48.
1: Justin and you are the same age. He freaking
2: like,
1: had Skeletor castle.
2: It was bigger than Star Wars for about 4 years.
1: It was big. No, it was on that level. It was big. It was big.
2: But then it did not maintain.
1: It petered out.
2: It did not maintain.
1: No.
2: And there was also a toy I like called Mask, which was like a ripoff of Transformers.
1: Oh, yeah. Justin also had Transformers.
2: And you didn't really play with toys.
1: No, I had all the Star Wars figurines because I was six. I had all the little Star Wars figurines. In fact, my mom had a little thing where she'd like to take nail polish and paint the bottom of a foot of all of them, thus ruining their value.
2: Oh, yeah. And so you wouldn't get taken to Nevin's house and you'd be like, that's my toy.
1: Well, we had kids in our neighborhood where they were a criminal enterprise. All they wanted to do was come over to your house and steal your Boba Fett. Or take your R2-D2 or your Jawas or whatever. And
2: to this day, I'm 50 years old. I'm 50 years old. I know I didn't get my own Millennium Falcon. I got John Tressler's Millennium Falcon, who was the fifth grade teacher. My mom's a second grade teacher. He's like 3 years older than me. I got his hand-me-down. I was like, oh, it's not my own? Like, she's like, I got you something. And it's a Millennium Falcon. I'm like, oh.
1: And then you find out it was a used Millennium Falcon?
2: Like, how much you think they were?
1: It wasn't a Wrath Mitsubishi Millennium Falcon.
2: No,
1: it was a Wrath
2: no,
1: Auto
2: no.
1: Resources Millennium
2: how
1: Falcon.
2: How much was that, like, back in
1: back
2: 19...
1: Back then?
2: Yeah.
1: Oh, maybe $15.
2: No, they were expensive.
1: But dude, way back then, $15 was expensive.
2: Do you think so?
1: Yeah. $15 was expensive back then. Now, maybe not. Maybe it was a little more for a Millennium Falcon. But I know that things, those little figurines weren't more than $4.
2: Here we go. The original, oh my gosh. It was, $30.
1: Yeah,
2: but
1: I told
2: you. That might have been $400 back in the day.
1: Nowadays, it'd be like $200.
2: Yeah, dude. Have you bought a box of Legos lately?
1: Let me tell you something. I got not only the Bionicles and the Legos for my kid. Both of them.
2: The iconic Kenner Star Wars Millennium Falcon toy was retailed for $30 when it was introduced in 1986. The Falcon was not actively releasing as a brand new toy. Kenner's original run. The large-scale Falcon ended in 1983. However, the die-cast micro-collection version... No, I want the big-ass one.
1: Yeah, yeah.
2: In fact, I'd go to... Where's that place called? Vintage Stock?
1: Mm-hmm.
2: I'd buy one of those and keep it somewhere.
1: There's a 90% chance they have it. They always have cool stuff like that. They have all the Funko Pops in there, and I love Vintage Stock.
2: They're going to be expensive.
1: I wish they had budget.
2: Now, they are $350 complete. Oh, my goodness. How much do you think they are complete with original box?
1: Oh, thousands.
2: Mint sealed in a
1: thousands,
2: box.
1: Thousands.
2: $4,000.
1: Yeah. Easy.
2: Yeah, I'm good.
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4: For the Northwest Arkansas Traffic Network, I'm John Runyon. Here's a look at your traffic update. They're still working that accident on I-49 southbound near Monroe Avenue, just before you get to Lowell, as they've got first responders on the scene. They are blocking over on the right side of that I-49 southbound before you hit Lowell, so do be careful there. Other than that, everything else looks to be running smooth. Buckle up and be safe. That's your traffic update from the Northwest Arkansas Traffic Network. I'm John Runyon.
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0: The John and Deke Show is presented by Meineke Car Care, doing car care right on the corner of 71B and Don Tyson, right next to Rath Mitsubishi, the official car dealer of the Loyal and Royal Army.
1: Ah, yeah.
0: Here's John and Deke.
1: That's us.
2: I need to get my car into Meineke and Rath because it's time for oil change time.
1: I got to get Bella ready to go. She's got an Outlander Sport, man. They got an Outlander for everybody. I got the Outlander Trail Edition. I love it. I saw a 4Runner the other day. I didn't even have any feelings. You know what I'm saying? That's how I know I like my car.
2: Well, yeah.
1: I saw a 4Runner. I go, you know what? I like mine a little better. I like my color. I like my rack. I like my wheels. I love it. I love it. I love a stereo.
2: We need to go get a photo shoot at
1: back
2: at
1: to Rath. Back. Bump it up. Would we do bumper to bumper or fender to fender?
2: I don't know. However, Dave tells us to do it.
1: Okay.
2: I would do it to where we can see the ass of your car because it's got the Mage plate.
1: Let me tell you something. I like your idea for Rath, but I think we combine it with detail guy.
2: Yeah, I mean, I need to get the people literally across the street from me on.
1: So we do a detail with, they detail both our vehicles. Mine's fairly new. It just needs to be scrubbed. And then we point them together, and then we stand in front of it with David Rath on freshly, insert your detail name here.
2: Yeah.
1: On the Rath
2: Road. It
1: needs
2: to be Torres. I'll go ahead and say it. They're literally across the street from my house, and I just need to just do it.
1: Yeah.
2: It's taken me, I've lived there 4 years, and I have not even approach them.
1: Well, they got it going on. Torres detailing. Hell, I drive by it every day.
2: There's multiple
1: ones. You know what I could do? Well, there's one right across from you. I could drive to work, leave it with them, walk over to you. We come to work together like we're commuters.
2: Like we're Fred and Barney.
1: Yeah, we commute together.
2: Like the Flintstones.
1: We take the carpool lane.
2: Get the big brontosaurus and slide right down
1: into
2: work.
1: Speaking of right by you, how you feeling with no golden coral anymore?
2: I never once stepped foot in that place.
1: Man, that's kind of like odd. That like, what are they going to do with that spot? Is that prime real estate?
2: Yes,
1: right.
2: That is listen, I don't go on the show and diss people. I don't do it. But I am not a huge fan of buffet-style restaurants.
1: They're kind of dying out, but I do have an idea for this. Go ahead with
2: your rant. I have several.
1: All right.
2: I mean, because that's a big space. That's a really big restaurant space. So you're going to need something that's going to need a lot of space.
1: Yeah.
2: Well, what are the restaurants that people keep clamoring for in Northwest Arkansas?
1: Well, put it on the page. Hey, that Golden Corral building's empty. What would you like to see there?
2: Absolutely right.
1: What do you think? Because I'm looking for the story, buddy. Did you hear that our BFFs, Hooters, have rebranded as family-friendly, and they're going to try to make a go at it with not boobs as the basic point?
2: Hey, listen,
1: regular
2: you and I didn't
1: outfit.
2: Care about the
1: no,
2: boobs.
1: No, we didn't.
2: Hooters. We just wanted the Daytona shrimp.
1: I would like to say, as time went on, nobody did. I think people went for the food.
2: Dude,
1: it was good food.
2: I love the Daytona, everything there, and we need to retell the story that we've told multiple times on the show, but we have to tell it. How you and I went to Vegas as two dudes just going to see G&R open back up on their next tour for the first time in like 20 years.
1: Yep, and I got us a Hooters hotel.
2: Well, and I mean, we were paying like $69 a night. It was
1: we
2: so
1: got a
2: cheap.
1: Hooters cheap hotel, but people in our lives are like, I know why you're going for the Hooters hotel. Well, I got news for everybody listening. The hot girls in Las Vegas, they
2: are not at Hooters.
1: Yeah, they don't go. They don't work at Hooters.
2: No.
1: And Vegas is filled with women that work. And Hooters is one of their last options.
2: Hooters is the place for women in Vegas who couldn't pass a background check work.
1: Correct. But we walked into the Hooters Hotel, and it's nice. It's right across from the MGM, where later on that weekend, Pacquiao was fighting.
2: That's
1: so we're across
2: right.
1: the street from the hotel where the people that flew out there with us were staying for $400 a night.
2: Also, to be fair, the T-Mobile Arena is right behind the MGM Grand.
1: And this fatso knows how to plan a trip, because I ain't walking. We walked, what, 7 blocks to the show?
2: We never walked, and then we would always, and I mean in 3 days and 4 times we ate at Hooters. Three days, 4 times.
1: Because my cousin lives in Henderson, the Lowell of Las Vegas, and she goes, hey, D, I want to come see you and John. And I'm like, okay, we'll take us somewhere to eat. She goes, you at the Hooters Hotel? She goes, I love Hooters. I'll come by. So she came to us.
2: I would actually say Henderson's like the centerton of Vegas, but
1: whatever.
2: But yes.
1: It's next to it.
2: Yeah, it's not in Vegas is the point. And so we ate there all the time, and I couldn't care less what the people at Hooters are wearing. Just bring me my Daytona wings and shrimp. That's all I care about. And if we can get one in that GoCo, I'm in.
1: Yeah.
2: I'm down.
1: The GoCo needs a thing, so put it on the page.
2: I'm doing it right
1: Hey, that
2: second,
1: GoCo
2: bro.
1: Is empty.
2: The rotting carcass of the GoCo.
1: It's a big place,
2: yeah,
1: too.
2: Yeah, dude. It's many square feet. Like, I would say it's about as big. You want to know the secretly most enormous restaurant in Fayetteville?
1: What is that?
2: It's that Kobe. Have you ever been there?
1: No, dude, I haven't.
2: You could have a wedding reception there. That thing is enormous.
1: Do we need another? I want something we don't have. I don't need another. And I don't need something that's only in Bentonville, but down here.
2: I like that. We can put it in the post. I will put it in the post. I can go, what do you put in the GoCo? And it can't be something that already exists in Northwest Arkansas.
1: Yeah.
2: I like that. Like a Cheesecake Factory.
1: Don't have one of those.
2: We don't. We don't have a Cheesecake Factory. Is that place big enough? And I know GoCo's big, but those Cheesecake Factories are warehouses. Like, there's one in Tulsa, and it is enormous. So I don't know about Cheesecake Factory. I'd be down with that. I'd be down. I know everyone's going to say In-N-Out. First of all, that place is too big to be In-N-Out.
1: Yeah, that's way big.
2: In-N-Outs are about the size of that Burger King on College where the ice cream shop's going. But I there's so many things. But I know people are going to end up saying like a Trader Joe's.
1: Well, Hooters is trying to find the common ground between tacky and family-friendly by embracing a sporty beach theme. That's their new thing. They're trying to pull their ass out of bankruptcy. They're getting family-friendly makeover. One of the bosses has said they want to bring back the delightfully tacky version of the chain where you won't see a bunch of butt cheeks. Okay, fine. He says it was originally supposed to be a sporty beach look, and the shorts were supposed to be like swimsuit cover-ups.
2: I don't think that's veering far off from their thing. And you and I can also talk about the fact that when we stayed at the Hooters Hotel in Las Vegas, it smelled like a copper-tone sun lotion factory.
1: It was perfect.
2: It did. I had no problem with the coconut oil that it smelled like.
1: Now, will they hire dudes to be waiters? Kind of sounds like they have to.
2: The
1: downfall of the Hooters was more than Hooter girls. The food also slipped. He says the previous owners did not use the appropriate sauce. About 70% of our food products have sauce on it. Changes have already been implemented in some locations. They're working to be, quote, it's a long road to climb out of. So at least they're not going to give up.
2: So, I honestly think that the GoCo location would be better than where the Delta Dental is now.
1: Well, that was just hard to get to. And then, you know, like, it wasn't our Hooters died first, but most of them have.
2: The Hooters died here because of mismanagement and the fact that building began falling apart.
1: But my vote's Hooters. Your vote? Put it on the page.
2: Yeah, I'm down with that.
1: We got a whole...
2: And it fits the criteria. You can't have one here already.
1: Well, we both vote it? We going double vote?
2: I can't think of right now off the top of my head. That makes me sad. The better than Hooters. Because I love their food.
1: I do love it. And it's no longer... I got to go to Tulsa to get it. You know what? In Springfield, there's one.
2: What else could we have there that we don't have already?
1: Well, we could get a Mike O'Shea's and then your dad would come live.
2: Shut your pie hole.
0: It's the Sonic Drive-In with John and Dee, presented by Sonic, Northwest Arkansas's morning show for 30 years. John and Dee.
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2: I had a little brush with fame over the weekend, buddy. I was at Springfield with
3: You are famous. What are you talking about?
2: No, I had a brush with bigger fame than me. Bigger fame than I'll ever be.
3: All right.
2: In Springfield with my wife, seeing her grandparents, and I don't know if you know this, but our girl Carissa Codell is in Springfield.
0: Thicker than train smoke. Uh-oh.
2: That hottie girl on the news who got real famous real fast for reading her hate comments in her news voice.
0: Mm-hmm. She's thicker than zoo glass. Right.
2: So I take them to the aquarium thing at Springfield, and guess who's there?
3: Chill out, chubby. Is she really?
2: Yeah, I'm like, oh! Dude, I saw Nikki Glaser before at a thing. I've seen people, but you just don't expect it when you see him out in the wild. And she's just a news girl in a smaller market than us, but she has exploded on social media.
3: Yeah, she has.
2: She is very pretty, and she gets hate for being bigger, but she's strong as an ox.
3: So you walked up to her and said, how thick is this aquarium glass?
2: I said, thicker.
0: Thicker than
3: an aquarium glass.
2: So that was kind of cool. And I always get a little starstruck when I go there because I've been following her before she started doing that because I like hot news blondes.
3: Yeah.
2: We get in that algorithm of hot news blondes.
3: Mm-hmm.
2: It's weird how the algorithms on social media just throws you somewhere. Did you see the viral video of the cop coming up to the girl and going, hey, you're on your phone with your right.
3: Oh, let's slow it down.
2: Well, there's a viral video. I'm in the cop chasing algorithm.
3: Incredible.
2: Hold on. I'm going somewhere. Then we can come back to this. I'm in the cop chasing algorithm, right? Most people are. You watch a cop chasing one, they'll give you another one. They'll give you another one. So they give me one where a cop pulls a lady over and goes, ma'am, I pulled you over because I saw you on your phone with your right hand. And she goes,
3: oh, my God.
2: Couldn't be my right hand. And she holds up a nub.
3: Yeah, there is no hand.
2: So I watch that video, and then I watch it again because I'm like, what, is that a nub? Then I watch it again like, ha, that's a nub. Well, now I'm in the amputee algorithm.
3: Congratulations.
2: They immediately took me, and did you know this, former Oklahoma City Thunder coach Scott Brooks' daughter, nub.
3: Oh, really?
2: So I'm watching a video of her asking her dad about all his jerseys because Scott Brooks is one of those guys that played for like 28 teams.
3: Yeah, he's like the Steve. He was a Timu Steve Kerr.
2: So I'm like, why am I watching Scott Brooks' daughter ask him about her jerseys? Turns out I went from nub to nub. The algorithm, like, this guy likes nubs.
3: You can stop calling them nubs, by the way.
2: This guy is a nub guy.
3: I got yelled at once when you did an entire song as Stump.
2: Stump.
3: Yeah, I got the
2: Well,
3: the
2: she doesn't have a hand. She goes, you're on the phone with your right. He said with your right hand. So she's going to win that with Norwood.
3: Dude, that officer's reaction, you cannot fake that.
2: Yeah.
3: He knew instantly.
2: Yeah, and that's when, you know what? Just back it up.
3: Yeah.
2: But he kept trying.
3: Yeah, he did.
2: Well,
3: No, you know what? You just need to take the L. And I know that officers go into any situation to where they think they're undefeated, and I understand that. But in this particular case, you just need to go,
2: man,
3: I apologize.
2: You know what? I saw somebody. I'll tell you, there are officers out there that do that because they know they're on video, and they're also on their own damn video.
3: Some of them are.
2: Well, they're on video usually when people are filming them.
3: What I mean, though, is some of them are able to do that.
2: But they're also on their body cam, right?
3: That's right.
2: I watched some guy pull somebody over, thought they were doing something wonky, and he's like, oh, you guys are pretty good. He goes, show me how that works. And he walked it back. And this is what the guy who pulled the girl over with a nub
3: should have done.
2: Because I guess in the shadow of a vehicle, a no hand looks like you're holding the phone.
3: Fair.
2: She has a nub but cut off at her hand.
3: Yeah, she basically lost it just above the wrist.
2: And then I immediately went to Scott Brooks' nubby daughter, and I'm like,
3: I'm back-to-back nubbing it up. Don't. You don't need to sound like this.
2: What are they then? What do you
3: call them? I don't know, but don't. They're amputees.
2: Well, then I'm in the amputee algo.
3: Okay. Right.
2: I'm teeing it up.
3: Yes.
2: Ampo.
3: Okay, you don't need to come up with a Rob Schneider copier guy thing for everything, all right?
2: Nubby nub nub.
3: Stop, please.
2: Rub a dub dub in the nub tub.
3: Oh, my God.
2: So now I learned that fact. And then Scott Brooks' daughter, very beautiful. She does, you know, that's her life now.
3: Mm-hmm. That's right. Yeah, once it happens, that's your life.
2: She's a social media advocate for the nubs. So you can find comfort,
3: Derek,
2: in people that have those disabilities or differences.
3: Yes. And they need them to save them from people like you.
2: Let me ask you this. You're single, ready to mingle. You meet a carbon copy of Margot Robbie. locally.
3: Mm-hmm.
2: She's perfect.
3: Mm-hmm.
2: But you go to lay her down on the bed, and she's got no legs.
3: No, wait, you didn't know she didn't have legs?
2: She's got them fake, but she pulls them off. She's one of those people that can walk,
3: yeah.
2: And she pulls them off.
3: Uh-huh.
2: Can you do it?
3: How many times?
2: All right. I'm just asking. Would that bother you? No legs.
3: Why would it bother me?
2: I'm just asking. Would it bother you if you had to date a woman with no legs? Not just one leg.
3: No,
2: none.
3: No.
2: Hands?
3: No.
2: You're fine with no hands?
3: I mean, I can't. She can't help it.
2: Okay. I'm just saying, it wouldn't be a thing?
3: No.
2: Nothing's ever a thing for John Williams.
3: I didn't say nothing's ever a thing.
2: Okay,
3: but
2: you're fine with no hands.
3: It takes way bigger things to be a thing for me.
2: Little Jim Abbott?
3: I have no problem.
2: All right.
3: Yeah. I have one eye.
2: That's true. You fit right in. You can go to their groups.
3: You can kiss my ass, pal.
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1: Staying active every day will go a long way towards helping you live a happy, healthy, and pain-free life. And there's perhaps no movement more fundamental than walking. It reinforces the alignment, stability, and coordinated muscle activation that supports how your body moves, whether you're doing strenuous exercise or simply going about your daily life. This is according to Dana Santis, a strength and conditioning specialist. Even though you walk every day, Dana does say you can make small adjustments to immediately improve your walking mechanics. So, keep your rib cage stacked over your pelvis. Avoid leaning over or arching your lower back. Allow your arms to swing naturally in coordination with your legs. Keep your gaze forward, your jaw relaxed, and then just breathe in through your nose and out through your mouth. I'm Dr. Sanjay Gupta, helping you live a better life.
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0: 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Bob Dylan, the Australian Pink Floyd Show, Jimmy Buffett's Coral Reefer Band, Turnpike Troubadours, and Darius Rucker. This ain't no little dad gift. This is John and Deke's big package. 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
15: A Better Life with Dr. Sanjay Gupta. Recent survey conducted by Common Sense Media found one-third of teenagers prefer AI companions over humans for serious conversations. There's a term for that, social offloading. And experts we talked to warned that this habit could be stunting emotional growth, leaving an already isolated generation who came of age during the pandemic even less prepared for the messiness of human interaction. Sure, AI can help you polish whatever it is you're looking to say, but that's not very human, right? It's the messiness that makes our interactions with each other so real. It's also what makes them so validating, help us to develop our confidence, our voice, our deep bonds with each other. Psychiatrists we talked to encouraged turning to family or friends when you're struggling to express yourself. They are keen to help. I'm Dr. Sanjay Gupta, helping you live a better life.
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9: Eating a healthy diet is not only good for you physically, it can also keep your brain sharp as you age. According to a new study out of China, people who most closely followed the MIND diet slowed aging in key structures inside their brains by more than 2 years. The MIND diet is a combination of the Mediterranean diet, which we talk a lot about, and the DASH diet, which stands for Dietary Approaches to Stop Hypertension. All three of these diets are similar, but the MIND diet puts more of an emphasis on berries, beans, leafy green vegetables, fish, poultry, whole grains, olive oil, and nuts. You're not going to eat foods with a lot of saturated fat. We're talking cheese, butter, red meat, or anything fried. 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That's the key. Just do the best that you can. I'm Dr. Sanjay Gupta, helping you live a better life.
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1: A better life with Dr. Sanjay Gupta.
19: Did you know that almost half the vegetables and more than three quarters of the fruit that we eat in this country come from just one state, California? Yeah, it's true. And according to a new report by the Environmental Working Group, a health advocacy organization, a lot of this produce is tainted with PFAS, which are sometimes referred to as forever chemicals. Why? Well, the EPA says pesticides keep America's food supply safe, abundant, and affordable. And of course, these chemicals are used in every state, not just California. Now, if you are worried, though, about how much you're consuming, the best thing to do is to buy organic produce, if and when you can. Organic or not, you should rinse all fruits and vegetables under running water. Don't use any soap. And as one epidemiologist told us, use a brush on sturdier items like carrots, potatoes, and cucumbers. I'm Dr. Sanjay Gupta, helping you live a better life.
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0: 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This is John and Deke's big package. 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
12: Recent survey conducted by Common Sense Media found 1/3 of teenagers prefer AI companions over humans for serious conversations. There's a term for that, social offloading. And experts we talked to warned that this habit could be stunting emotional growth, leaving an already isolated generation who came of age during the pandemic even less prepared for the messiness of human interaction. Sure, AI can help you polish whatever it is you're looking to say, but that's not very human, right? It's the messiness that makes our interactions with each other so real. 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Psychiatrists we talked to encouraged turning to family or friends when you're struggling to express yourself. They are keen to help. I'm Dr. Sanjay Gupta, helping you live a better life.
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0: 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This ain't no little dad gift. This is John and Deke's Big Package. 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
21: If you're caring for an aging parent, you may feel quite often that you're alone in what you're doing. But you're not, not by a long shot. According to a new report by the Pew Research Center, 10% of U.S. adults are caring for a parent over age 65. Millions more are caring for a spouse or partner 65 or older. Beyond the sheer numbers, this report, perhaps unsurprisingly, found a major difference in caregiver well-being between men and women. One psychologist we spoke to suggested thinking 5 years in the future and imagining where you are right now. Will you be glad you took something on, or regretful that you didn't? You also need to cut yourself some slack, he said, especially women. Don't try to shoulder all of the burden by yourself. You might need to ask for help before you burn out. You'll be so glad you did. I'm Dr. Sanjay Gupta, helping you live a better life.
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4: Recent survey conducted by Common Sense Media found one-third of teenagers prefer AI companions over humans for serious conversations. There's a term for that, social offloading. And experts we talked to warned that this habit could be stunting emotional growth, leaving an already isolated generation who came of age during the pandemic even less prepared for the messiness of human interaction. Sure, AI can help you polish whatever it is you're looking to say, but that's not very human, right? It's the messiness that makes our interactions with each other so real. It's also what makes them so validating, help us to develop our confidence, our voice, our deep bonds with each other. Psychiatrists we talked to encouraged turning to family or friends when you're struggling to express yourself. They are keen to help. I'm Dr. Sanjay Gupta, helping you live a better life.
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22: A Better Life with Dr. Sanjay Gupta.
23: Heart disease is still the leading cause of death here in the United States and around the world. But what if there was something you could do earlier in life to reduce the odds of becoming a statistic? Well, here in the United States, tens of millions of adults already take a statin to lower their cholesterol. But new guidance put out by the American College of Cardiology and the American Heart Association now emphasize that treating high cholesterol sooner could significantly reduce a person's lifetime risk of heart attack or stroke. How early are we talking? In your 30s, believe it or not. Of course, you need to talk to your doctor about whether statins are right for you, but you should know that the evidence is really starting to stack up that shows the earlier you get a jump on reducing lifelong exposure to plaque-causing lipids and lipoproteins, the better the odds are going to be for you. Make sure you get your cholesterol checked. That's the first step. I'm Dr. Sanjay Gupta, helping you live a better life.
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0: 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Bob Dylan, the Australian Pink Floyd Show, Jimmy Buffett's Coral Reefer Band, Turnpike Troubadours, and Darius Rucker. This ain't no little dad gift. This is John and Deke's big package. 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
24: A better life with Dr. Sanjay Gupta.
27: Eating a healthy diet is not only good for you physically, it can also keep your brain sharp as you age. According to a new study out of China, people who most closely followed the MIND diet slowed aging in key structures inside their brains by more than 2 years. The MIND diet is a combination of the Mediterranean diet, which we talk a lot about, and the DASH diet, which stands for Dietary Approaches to Stop Hypertension. All three of these diets are similar, but the MIND diet puts more of an emphasis on berries, beans, leafy green vegetables, fish, poultry, whole grains, olive oil, and nuts. You're not going to eat foods with a lot of saturated fat. We're talking cheese, butter, red meat, or anything fried. You really don't have to eat like this 100% of the time. That's the key. Just do the best that you can. I'm Dr. Sanjay Gupta, helping you live a better life.
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0: 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Bob Dylan, the Australian Pink Floyd Show, Jimmy Buffett's Coral Reefer Band, Turnpike Troubadours, and Darius Rucker. 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
8: Recent survey conducted by Common Sense Media found one-third of teenagers prefer AI companions over humans for serious conversations. There's a term for that, social offloading. And experts we talked to warned that this habit could be stunting emotional growth, leaving an already isolated generation who came of age during the pandemic even less prepared for the messiness of human interaction. Sure, AI can help you polish whatever it is you're looking to say, but that's not very human, right? It's the messiness that makes our interactions with each other so real. It's also what makes them so validating, help us to develop our confidence, our voice, our deep bonds with each other. Psychiatrists we talked to encouraged turning to family or friends when you're struggling to express yourself. They are keen to help. I'm Dr. Sanjay Gupta, helping you live a better life.
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0: 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Bob Dylan, the Australian Pink Floyd Show, Jimmy Buffett's Coral Reefer Band, Turnpike Troubadours, and Darius Rucker. This ain't no little dad gift. This is John and Deke's big package. 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
0: 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Bob Dylan, the Australian Pink Floyd Show, Jimmy Buffett's Coral Reefer Band, Turnpike Troubadours, and Darius Rucker. This ain't no little dad gift. This is John and Deke's big package. 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
1: Oh, yeah.
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14: For the 9th year in a row, Finland has been named the happiest country in the world. That's according to the World Happiness Report put out every year by the Wellbeing Research Center at the University of Oxford in the UK. Two other Nordic nations, Iceland and Denmark, came in at numbers 2 and 3. Now, having spent quite a bit of time in these countries over my 2.5 decades as a journalist, I can tell you that this is not at all that surprising. There's an entirely different way of thinking in these countries. We before me, you might say. 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I'm Dr. Sanjay Gupta, helping you live a better life.
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19: For the 9th year in a row, Finland has been named the happiest country in the world. That's according to the World Happiness Report put out every year by the Wellbeing Research Center at the University of Oxford in the UK. Two other Nordic nations, Iceland and Denmark, came in at numbers 2 and 3. Now, having spent quite a bit of time in these countries over my 2.5 decades as a journalist, I can tell you that this is not at all that surprising. There's an entirely different way of thinking in these countries. We before me, you might say. In other words, the mentality is less adversarial and much more, we're all in this together. One other interesting thing that came up was that no matter where someone lived, the more time they spent on social media, the less happy they were. Want to smile? It's simple. Put your phone away for a bit. I'm Dr. Sanjay Gupta, helping you live a better life.
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1: Thank you, Coy. That's where we are. All these wings are wings. You got the wing. 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You hungry yet?
2: You know what?
1: Honey sriracha.
2: I'm down with the bar, as you know, but I will say the teriyaki, also incredible.
1: So good. Mild buffalo, hot buffalo, and extreme buffalo. I'm going to try all the buffaloes.
2: Yeah, why not?
1: Sweet heat, spicy garlic, Carolina Reaper if you want it. And they've even got dry rubs, ranch, lemon pepper barbecue. The place for wings is Big Whiskey's, and now you got one right here in Rogers.
2: Yeah, come by and see us. It is the grand opening. Now, they have, like Deke said, they've been open for a while now, but tonight, what we like to call the hard launch.
1: We're here. They're ready. They got their run through, and the patio is popping. The weather's cooperating.
2: Oh, but I can't miss the Rage. I know they can Rage back then. What do you think they're doing here? It's the bar and grill. You watch the
1: game. The game, the football game for sure tomorrow.
2: Yeah.
1: Texas.
2: Yeah, Texas.
1: This
2: is
1: the vibe, man.
2: Yeah, we got all the football happening here on all the TVs. NFL on Sundays, too. Come by and see us. Incredible food, incredible atmosphere, brand new on Pleasant Grove and Dixieland. The Big Whiskey's the fourth now behind Silo.
1: They're doing it.
2: Fayetteville, and Rogers. They are everywhere, and you need to be where we are, right here in Rogers. Big Whiskey's grand opening on the corner of Pleasant Grove and Dixieland on 94.9 Radio John Deke.

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0: 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Bob Dylan, the Australian Pink Floyd Show, Jimmy Buffett's Coral Reefer Band, Turnpike Troubadours, and Darius Rucker. This ain't no little dad gift. This is John and Deke's big package. 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
13: You ever wake up in the middle of the night or maybe first thing in the morning and notice drool on your pillow? Unless you're sleeping next to someone who hasn't already seen all your good, bad, and ugly, it's probably not that big a deal and not anything to worry about unless it's something that just started happening recently. When people drool at night, it's often because of a stuffy nose, acid reflux, or being a mouth breather. People who sleep on their stomach or side are more likely to drool than someone who sleeps on their back. But in some cases, drooling at night can be a warning sign of something more serious, like dental issues, sleep apnea, or even early symptoms of Parkinson's disease. If you're at all concerned about this, the best place to start is with an ENT doctor, an ears, nose, and throat doctor. They can recommend a sleep study to possibly get some answers. I'm Dr. Sanjay Gupta, helping you live a better life.
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0: 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Bob Dylan, the Australian Pink Floyd Show, Jimmy Buffett's Coral Reefer Band, Turnpike Troubadours, and Darius Rucker. This ain't no little dad gift. This is John and Deke's big package. 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
1: Oh, yeah.
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13: Recent survey conducted by Common Sense Media found one-third of teenagers prefer AI companions over humans for serious conversations. There's a term for that, social offloading. And experts we talked to warned that this habit could be stunting emotional growth, leaving an already isolated generation who came of age during the pandemic even less prepared for the messiness of human interaction. Sure, AI can help you polish whatever it is you're looking to say, but that's not very human, right? It's the messiness that makes our interactions with each other so real. 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Psychiatrists we talked to encouraged turning to family or friends when you're struggling to express yourself. They are keen to help. I'm Dr. Sanjay Gupta, helping you live a better life.
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2: For the Northwest Arkansas Traffic Network, I'm John Runyon. Here's a look at your traffic update. They're still working that accident on I-49 southbound near Monroe Avenue, just before you get to Lowell, as they've got first responders on the scene. They are blocking over on the right side of that I-49 southbound before you hit Lowell, so do be careful there. Other than that, everything else looks to be running smooth. Buckle up and be safe. That's your traffic update from the Northwest Arkansas Traffic Network. I'm John Runyon.
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10: You ever wake up in the middle of the night or maybe first thing in the morning and notice drool on your pillow? Unless you're sleeping next to someone who hasn't already seen all your good, bad, and ugly, it's probably not that big a deal and not anything to worry about, unless it's something that just started happening recently. When people drool at night, it's often because of a stuffy nose, acid reflux, or being a mouth breather. 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
7: Heart disease is still the leading cause of death here in the United States and around the world. But what if there was something you could do earlier in life to reduce the odds of becoming a statistic? Well, here in the United States, tens of millions of adults already take a statin to lower their cholesterol. But new guidance put out by the American College of Cardiology and the American Heart Association now emphasize that treating high cholesterol sooner could significantly reduce a person's lifetime risk of heart attack or stroke. How early are we talking? In your 30s, believe it or not. Of course, you need to talk to your doctor about whether statins are right for you, but you should know that the evidence is really starting to stack up that shows the earlier you get a jump on reducing lifelong exposure to plaque-causing lipids and lipoproteins, the better the odds are going to be for you. Make sure you get your cholesterol checked. That's the first step. I'm Dr. Sanjay Gupta, helping you live a better life.
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0: It's the Rath Ride Home with John and Deke, presented by Rath Mitsubishi. 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
2: For the Northwest Arkansas Traffic Network, I'm John Runyon. Here's a look at your traffic update. They're still working that accident on I-49 southbound near Monroe Avenue, just before you get to Lowell, as they've got first responders on the scene. They are blocking over on the right side of that I-49 southbound before you hit Lowell, so do be careful there. Other than that, everything else looks to be running smooth. Buckle up and be safe. That's your traffic update from the Northwest Arkansas Traffic Network. I'm John Runyon.
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19: A better life with Dr. Sanjay Gupta.
20: Did you know that almost half the vegetables and more than 3/4 of the fruit that we eat in this country come from just one state, California? Yeah, it's true. And according to a new report by the Environmental Working Group, a health advocacy organization, a lot of this produce is tainted with PFAS, which are sometimes referred to as forever chemicals. Why? Well, the EPA says pesticides keep America's food supply safe, abundant, and affordable. And of course, these chemicals are used in every state, not just California. Now, if you are worried, though, about how much you're consuming, the best thing to do is to buy organic produce, if and when you can. Organic or not, you should rinse all fruits and vegetables under running water. Don't use any soap. And as one epidemiologist told us, use a brush on sturdier items like carrots, potatoes, and cucumbers. I'm Dr. Sanjay Gupta, helping you live a better life.
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0: It's the Rath Ride Home with John and Dee, presented by Rath Mitsubishi. 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
15: 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It reinforces the alignment, stability, and coordinated muscle activation that supports how your body moves, whether you're doing strenuous exercise or simply going about your daily life. 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

0: Rath Ride Home with John and D, presented by Rath Mitsubishi. 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
4: A better life with Dr. Sanjay Gupta.
5: Heart disease is still the leading cause of death here in the United States and around the world. But what if there was something you could do earlier in life to reduce the odds of becoming a statistic? Well, here in the United States, tens of millions of adults already take a statin to lower their cholesterol. But new guidance put out by the American College of Cardiology and the American Heart Association now emphasize that treating high cholesterol sooner could significantly reduce a person's lifetime risk of heart attack or stroke. How early are we talking? In your 30s, believe it or not. Of course, you need to talk to your doctor about whether statins are right for you, but you should know that the evidence is really starting to stack up that shows the earlier you get a jump on reducing lifelong exposure to plaque-causing lipids and lipoproteins, the better the odds are going to be for you. Make sure you get your cholesterol checked. That's the first step. I'm Dr. Sanjay Gupta, helping you live a better life.
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30: If you're caring for an aging parent, you may feel quite often that you're alone in what you're doing. But you're not by a long shot. According to a new report by the Pew Research Center, 10% of U.S. adults are caring for a parent over age 65. Millions more are caring for a spouse or partner 65 or older. Beyond the sheer numbers, this report, perhaps unsurprisingly, found a major difference in caregiver well-being between men and women. One psychologist we spoke to suggested thinking 5 years in the future and imagining where you are right now. Will you be glad you took something on, or regretful that you didn't? You also need to cut yourself some slack, he said, especially women. Don't try to shoulder all of the burden by yourself. You might need to ask for help before you burn out. You'll be so glad you did. I'm Dr. Sanjay Gupta, helping you live a better life.
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20: More and more people are using magnesium supplements to help them sleep. But are they safe? And do they really work? Well, first, let's talk about actual magnesium. That's an essential mineral that is needed for more than 300 different processes in the body, according to one dietitian. And most people get enough of it simply from the foods they eat. Now, if you're not getting enough, there are a few different types of supplements you can try. But as always, you should talk to your doctor before starting any new medication or supplement, whether it's prescription or over the counter. Now, when it comes to the science, we looked into this, and I gotta say, there's not a lot of strong evidence that magnesium supplements will actually help you sleep. They might help you manage pain, they might help you lower your stress levels, or work to get your muscles to relax. And maybe it's those things then that help you get some better sleep. I'm Dr. Sanjay Gupta, helping you live a better life.
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3: 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But you're not, not by a long shot. According to a new report by the Pew Research Center, 10% of U.S. adults are caring for a parent over age 65. Millions more are caring for a spouse or partner 65 or older. Beyond the sheer numbers, this report, perhaps unsurprisingly, found a major difference in caregiver well-being between men and women. One psychologist we spoke to suggested thinking 5 years in the future and imagining where you are right now. Will you be glad you took something on, or regretful that you didn't? You also need to cut yourself some slack, he said, especially women. Don't try to shoulder all of the burden by yourself. You might need to ask for help before you burn out. You'll be so glad you did. I'm Dr. Sanjay Gupta, helping you live a better life.
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19: Eating a healthy diet is not only good for you physically, it can also keep your brain sharp as you age. According to a new study out of China, people who most closely followed the MIND diet slowed aging in key structures inside their brains by more than 2 years. The MIND diet is a combination of the Mediterranean diet, which we talk a lot about, and the DASH diet, which stands for Dietary Approaches to Stop Hypertension. All three of these diets are similar, but the MIND diet puts more of an emphasis on berries, beans, leafy green vegetables, fish, poultry, whole grains, olive oil, and nuts. You're not going to eat foods with a lot of saturated fat. We're talking cheese, butter, red meat, or anything fried. You really don't have to eat like this 100% of the time. That's the key. Just do the best that you can. I'm Dr. Sanjay Gupta, helping you live a better life.
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